started to sing, singing about death and liberty. It seemed so strange to me.

last trick. Money is the slide of a slide. Money was the first step on a long road to nothing. A pact with the devil. Money's just a big mind fuck. Money is the path to hell.

damnation. And the worst thing of all is we need some and we need.

heard a bird sitting in a tree, starting to sing, singing about death and liberty.

long rope of nothing. A pact with the devil. Money's just a big mind fuck. Money's the path to hell.